0: Música es universal. 88.1.
1: 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There are some things you can't hide. I wanna know.

0: Gracias por escuchar Universal 88.1.
1: On a warm summer's evening, on a train bound for nowhere, I met up with a gambler. We were both too tired to sleep, so we took turns of staring out the window at the darkness. The boredom overtook us, and he began to speak. He said, son, I've made a life

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1: I wanna know what you're thinking. There are some things you can't hide. I wanna know.